very good idea. Welcome along and just kick up the 80s. Jeff Dorsett going to be your pilot of these airwaves for the next 60 minutes. And my webmaster Chris says, Simple Minds always open their shows with Waterfront. So that's why he played that. And the Queen of Soul, Aretha Franklin, Who's Zooming Who? So on the show, this looks like the menu. We've got a double-decker involving Tom Jones and the Art of Noise. The story on the song comes from Transvision Vamp, Best of British, Kate Bush, and Adam and the Ants, especially for Andy. Got something by Hugh and Cry and the Smiths. And interviews, Peter Hook, he of Joy Division and New Order. And then Buster Blood Vessel, still one of the best names ever, talking about bad manners. And if you want to get in touch, please do so. The email is the quickest route. It is chunkyjeff@gmail.com. chunkygeoff@gmail.com. Or you can get me on WhatsApp, 077-844-89469. Now, this is a cool sound, a duo known as America. You can do magic playing on Kick Up the 80s.

of the 80s. 10 years, one decade, one hell of a ride. 80s was a party. Leg warmers, purple eyeliner, asymmetrical hair, close border the jumble sale, as diverse as it gets there. Lurid and Dayglow, chaotic and experimental, like this from Sal Solo and Classics Nouveau.

0: What a talent these brothers are, the Kane Boys. Labour of Love and Looking for Linda. A couple of classic songs. That's Looking for Linda.
1: Premiership Pop Quiz. Now, here's Jeff Dorsett.
0: So, we find you fitting well and enjoying Kick Up the 80s. Three questions for you. Give the answers in about 30 minutes' time. First one up is a lyric. I want to know the artist and the song. This is the line I'm giving you. A man walks down the street. He says, "Why am I soft in the middle?" A man walks down the street and says, "Why am I soft in the middle?" Who is it? What is it? Question number two. Name the lead vocalist from 78 to 84 with Van Halen. Who was the lead vocalist between 1978 and 84 for Van Halen? And question number three, what's the first line on the song Thriller? So what's the first line on the song Thriller? Right, bit of the Smiths now.

tell you what, I'm reading a great book at the moment, the autobiography of Rick Astley, and he absolutely loves the Smiths, all the songs by them there, and we played This Charming Man. Now, Patricia, Miss Croatia, now living in Munich there, had asked me for a couple of tracks by Ozzy Osbourne. Now, last week we played Changes. This week we're going to play Dreamers, especially for you, Patricia. And if you want to do the same as Patricia, all you've got to do is drop me an email to chunkygeff@gmail.com, chunkygeoff@gmail.com, or you can get me on WhatsApp 077-844-89469. So especially for you, Patricia, this is Dreamer.

0: just goes to show you can sing a ballad as good as anybody. Ozzy and Dreamer, especially for Patricia.
1: Best of British. 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
0: Now, the idea here is you get involved, wave a flag for British music, whether it be a song or whether it be an artist. 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Email chunkyjeff@gmail.com, mark it Best of British. So today we're going to do a couple of these. This is the first one. It is Kate Bush, Best of British, doing that deal with God.

0: best of British. Our great musical heritage. Classics all the way. Jeff Dorsett's The Best of British.
1: Yeah, we're going to give you this one as well, because a whole bundle of people wanted something by Adam and the Ants. So Andy, especially for you, Andy, Ralph, Tracy and Robin and Kelly all wanted to go with an Adam and the Ants song. So this is what we're going to give you. Kings of the Wild Frontier.

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2: Now, this is when we give you a backstory to a particular hit, and this week on Kick Up the 80s, we're going to 1989 for Transvision Vamp and Baby I Don't Care, made number three in the UK from an album called Velveteen. Now, the UK pop rock band Transvision Vamp were put together in 1986 by guitarist Nick Christian Sayer and vocalist Wendy James. Also remember her in a leather skirt. They had four UK hits. This was the biggest of the lot. Nick actually wrote this particular song about Wendy James' best friend, who he had a crush on. There's a great line in this one called, "You can tell me all your stories, but spare me the plays."

by the song there, the wonderful Transmission Vamp. I'm going to play something now by Tom Jones, and I remember this particular situation. I'm reading a book at the moment, just finished it, about his autobiography, and such honesty in there, because he hadn't had a hit in the 80s. The back end of the 70s was bad for him as well, and he was very honest. He was playing that sort of chicken in the basket brigade and everything going on there and being worked to death there, but he just couldn't get a hit single anywhere. And he goes on The Last Resort with Jonathan Ross, and Jonathan Ross's intro was, you know, I don't know what we're going to experience here over the next 3 minutes, but here is Tom Jones. And he came out dressed entirely differently, all in leather, none of this underwear being thrown at him or anything like that, because his son Mark had said, you've got to get past all of that. His hair was not coloured anymore. But I tell you what, then The Art of Noise, Annie Haskell, got hold of this and said, we're going to remix it for you there. And by golly, did they do a job on Prince's Kiss.

0: Cheers!
1: Fabulous stuff. Love it. Right, let's give you the answer to the quiz, and hopefully you got 3 out of 3. The first one up was a lyric. I want to know the artist and the song. This is the line I gave you. A man walks down the street. He says, "Why am I soft in the middle? Who is it? What is it?" It's Paul Simon doing "You Can Call Me Al." Question number two. Name the lead vocalist in 78 to 84 for Van Halen. David Lee Roth was the answer we're looking for. And question number three. What's the first line in Thriller? "It's close to midnight" was the line that it gave us.
2: Hi, this is Peter Hook from Joy Division and New Order, and you're listening to Jeff Dorsett.
1: Right, now what we're going to do now is bring in an interview I did with him, talking very much about the Hacienda and Tony Wilson. Tell me about Tony Wilson and the Hacienda. What was significant about that venue?
2: Mate, we could be here all day talking about the cultural importance of the Hacienda and Tony Wilson.
1: Sure.
2: What it was when we went to America as New Order, which, again, we were like Dire Straits playing to 12 people, and all 11 of them were shouting for Joy Division.
1: Yes.
2: So it was quite a miserable affair. But one thing we did relish was the fact that the promoters would take us to gigs and to clubs. And when we got in those clubs, we were treated like royalty.
1: Oh, nice.
2: We were in a band.
1: Yeah.
2: We were like, this is weird, because if you rocked up to somewhere like the Asaldo in Wolverhampton and said, "Oh, I'm in a band, can I come in?" they'd give you a thick ear and a kick up the arse.
1: Yeah.
2: So this was different. When you got into those clubs, the atmosphere was much more cosmopolitan. The taste in music was much more cosmopolitan. It was much more varied. The people were all different shapes and sizes, dress, all kind of different fashions. You didn't have the tribes then that you have now. But everybody was welcome into those clubs. They were really inclusive. And we noticed that because we, as punks, couldn't go into 99% of the clubs in Manchester. You had to wear a jacket, shirt and tie, and shiny shoes. So the thing is that we were looking at this going, oh my God, wouldn't this be great if we had clubs like this in Manchester? And Tony Wilson and Rob Gretton said, yes, it would be. And I remember walking down one of the avenues, watching the sunrise at 5 o'clock in the morning with the others, when we talked about having our own club in Manchester that was like that. Promptly, the band forgot about it. Rob Gretton and Tony Wilson did not. And so basically what Tony opened with Rob Gretton was somewhere for all the weirdos like us to congregate. And if all the straights wanted to come in as well, they were welcome.
1: Yeah.
2: Everybody was welcome. It was a melting pot, not only for people, but also for music and for fashion.
1: Yeah.
2: And it worked.

0: Road Roller.
1: Brian Adams is this week's Road Roller. Roll with the Punches. His brand new single.

0: Besides, you're listening to All Hit Radio, and it's 53 degrees at 13 minutes past the hour. And right now in our All Request line, I've got Mike Ledgerwood on the phone. Hey, babe, what would you like to hear? Hey, babe, I'm sorry. I can't hear you too well. You're going to have to speak a little closer into the phone. Okay, babe, what would you like to hear again?
1: We are observing your Earth.
0: Hey, Mike, I'm sorry, babe, but that's not on our playlist. And by the way, you sound great over the phone. Anyway, if you give us your request, we'll be glad to play it for you, babe. So let's hear it.
1: We are observing your Earth.
0: Listen, Mike, I'm sorry, babe, but we can't...
1: And we'd like to make...
0: I'm sorry, Mike, we...
1: There's... A contact with you. Baby.

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1: Oh, a plumber's van. 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Oh, missed it.
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1: 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What's the number? 01273 84. Oh, missed it.
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Road Roller. Brian Adams is this week's Road Roller. Roll with the Punches. His brand new single.

hello, welcome along. Supersonic 70s it is. Ian Hunter's Mott the Hoople starting it off. Trucking down to Memphis. And in Status Quo, and the only time they hit number one on the UK singles charts with Down Down, what, 75? Yeah, Blondie, up next. I'm always touched by your presence, dear. So we've got an old grey whistle test song from Arjun. The story around the song comes from 10cc. Something out of the modern world is The Jam. A little bit of glam rock we're going to throw in as well. A classic album comes from Squeeze. Gary McNeese, I've got some of your songs on this particular week. Thanks for sending them in. And a couple of interviews. Ralph McTell talking very much about the Boomtown Rats and punk and new wave. And all about Glastonbury. And then Steve Hillage talking about working with ELO and touring with them. And if you want to get in touch, please do so. The email is chunkyjeff@gmail.com. That's chunkyjeff@gmail.com. We'll also have a School Days track thrown in from Iggy Pop. So here's Ron and Russell Mayer. What a couple of helmets these are. Never turn your back on Mother Earth. Sparks.

0: whole lot of rock. Old Gray Whistle Test Memory. From the vaults with Jeff Dorsett.
1: This is when we dig into the vaults there and look at an Old Gray Whistle Test Memory. And this particular week, we're going to go with Argent. Like this. God gave rock and roll to me. An Old Gray Whistle Test Memory. And on Supersonic 70s. Quiz coming shortly.

0: Premiership Pop Quiz. Now, here's Jeff Dorsett.
1: Supersonic 70 Days, let's turn over some grey matter. Three questions for you, give the answers in about 30 minutes' time. So, question number one, which group took its name from a 17th century witch? Which group took its name from a 17th century witch? Question number two is a lyric. I want to know the artist and the song. The chances of anything coming from Mars are a million to one. The chances of anything coming from Mars are a million to one. Who is it and what is it? And question number three, you've got a three-way chance on this one. What's the first album released by Paul McCartney and Wings? Was it A, Red Rose Speedway, B, Venus and Mars, C, Wildlife? So what's the first album released by Paul McCartney and Wings? Red Rose Speedway, Venus and Mars, or Wildlife?

0: first of a few tracks we're going to fit in for Gary McNeice, Mr. Northern Ireland. I don't know, you're still listening. You picked out some great tracks, Gary, so we'll try and fit those in. That's Tusk from the wonderful Fleetwood Mac.
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0: Right, this is where we'll give you a backstory to a particular hit. And this week, we're winding the clock to 1975 and 10cc, and I'm Mandy Flyme. My number six in the UK as a single. The album How Dare You was a huge album. The title was very suggestive and definitely sexist, like an advertising campaign on National Airlines, who were later taken over by Pan Am in, I think, 1980. Kevin Godley actually wrote the lyrics from a perspective of a traveller living out of a fantasy of an ad campaign until the plane crashes and then he's rescued by Mandy. Eric Stewart and Graham Goldman changed the rhythm pattern on the song by putting in two whacking guitar solos right in the middle of what was actually quite a floaty song. Story around the song, I'm Mandy Flyme.

0: especially for Tina. Favourite man there, David Bowie. And picked out also by Gary McNeese, Drive In Saturday. Yes, sir.
1: Supersonic 70s, it's the classic album of the week.
0: Now, the thing about the 70s was albums took over from singles. And we're going to go here with one of our classic albums, 1978, and it's a self-titled album, the debut album, 78, for Squeeze. And from it is this, Take Me, I'm Yours, classic album time, Squeeze.

0: classic album Time with Squeeze from 78, debut album, simply called Squeeze. If you want to pick out an album, all you've got to do is drop me a line to Chunky Jeff, ChunkyGeoff at gmail.com. Just mark it a classic album and it will get through to me.
1: Bringing back the good times, music, fashion, friends and more. Time to remember your school days. Tell us your favorite three songs. You pick them and Jeff plays them on Supersonic 70.
0: Yes, now it doesn't have to be three. It could be one, two or three. As long as you hear a song on the radio or you think that you remember something from your 70s when you were growing up. You might have been in junior school, high school, college or university. Song comes on the radio. You pick it out. And we will play it for you. All you've got to do is drop me a line, chunkyjeff at gmail.com. Just mark it school days, SKOOLDAZE, and we will endeavour to play it for you. Today's school days track on Supersonic 70s comes from the wonderful Atomic Rooster. Coming in 1971, this is called Tomorrow Night. School days, SKOOLDAZE.

0: make my mind up whether Tomorrow Night or Devil's Answer. They're both great songs. We went with Tomorrow Night, School Days, SKOLDAZE, written by Vincent Crane. Pick out a School Days track, all you've got to do, drop me an email, chunkyjeff@gmail.com. Prog rocker who's best. Right, interview time. We're going first of all with Ralph Mattel, he of Streets of London, but talking very much about festivals like the Isle of Wight Festival in particular here, and punk and new wave coming on the scene. Here's Ralph. Tell me about your memories of Isle of Wight Festival in 1970 with the great Jimi Hendrix. Must have had a memory there.
1: Well, I do, and it's a sad one because, you know, apart from the wonder of it all and looking back, an end of an era, really, that last festival, I think, was an end of an era and the beginning of something else when a few years later punk arrived and all that. But that was what people who weren't there, and there is a wonderful documentary made from the audience's point of view where young people were questioned and they were so earnest, and this was the music that was going to change the world, and this, we were politically aware, vaguely all leftish and socialistic and mixed with a hippie kind of philosophy. It was a wonderful, wonderful occasion, but marred for me because at the end, the guys that are running it were only in their 20s, God love them. You know, they were young men. They didn't. I mean, when you think of the responsibility, 500,000 is now estimated were there on that last festival to see Jimmy. My manager at the time sensed that things were going wrong and the fences came down and people started moving and they declared it a free festival just before the end. And while Jethro Tull were on stage, my manager said to me, "We're getting the last boat." I said, "But we're going to miss Jimmy." He said, "I'm sorry, there's going to be trouble. We're going to get the last boat." So reluctantly, I mean, I had no other means of getting back. So I went back on the ferry and I missed Jimmy. And I waited 25 years before I saw the phenomenal performance that he put on. It does exist on film. But several friends of mine, I believe that my friend Bert Yance, who'd been on with Pentangle, was under the stage fast asleep, probably completely obliterated with drink afterwards. It was an extraordinary, extraordinary event that, you know, was personified by young people putting it together, mostly peacefully, I have to say, very little abuse and aggression, and just an extraordinary celebration of being young and being, you know, believing that music could change things for the better.

0: that's exactly it there. The Boomtown Rats, that's the thing they were waiting for there at the Isle of Wight Festival to go all punk and new wave. Boomtown Rats for you there. Right, second interview coming up shortly. Before that, let's give you the answer to the quiz. Hopefully you managed to get 3 out of 3. Let's see how you did. Question number one. Which group took its name from a 17th century witch? It was, of course, Alice Cooper. Question number two. There was a lyric. Want to know the artist and the song. The chances of anything coming from Mars are 1,000,000 to 1. Who is it and what is it? The answer we're looking for, Jeff Wayne and War of the Worlds. And question number three, you had a three-way chance on this one. What is the first album released by Paul McCartney and Wings? Was it A, Red Rose Speedway, B, Venus and Mars, or C, Wildlife? Well, if you said Red Rose Speedway, you'd be wrong. If you said Venus and Mars, you'd be wrong. The answer we're looking for was Wildlife. That was the first album by Paul McCartney and Wings. War of the Worlds and Jeff Wayne was the lyric, and Alice Cooper took their name from the 17th century witch. Okay, second interview here, talking about Steve Hillage and his experiences touring with ELO. You went to the US, didn't you, with Electric Light Orchestra as part of the tour in 77?
1: We did, yes. It was at the time we had a quite successful album, the album L, and it got released in America on Atlantic Records, the iconic label.
0: Yeah.
1: And they landed us this tour with them supporting ELO, and it was quite an experience, really.

Well, we said we're a brick wall with that particular one. Let's see if we can move that into something else. I'll tell you what, let's put that up, because I wanted to play David Watts. That's such a good song. Let's see if we can get that on a different CD player. Let's dig this out and see what we can do. So it's going to be a bit of new wave and punk going with the Jam and David Watts in just a minute or so, he says. Right. Not quite sure we're going to get that. Let's see if we can work this through. Jam and David Watts, let's go. There we go, that'd be better. Got there in the end.

0: Road Roller.
1: Brian Adams is this week's Road Roller. Roll with the Punches. His brand new single.

very good idea. Welcome along and just kick up the 80s. Jeff Dorsett going to be your pilot of these airwaves for the next 60 minutes. And my webmaster Chris says Simple Minds always open their shows with Waterfront, so that's why he played that. And the Queen of Soul, Aretha Franklin, Who's Zooming Who. So on the show, this looks like the menu. We've got a double-decker involving Tom Jones and the Art of Noise. The story on the song comes from Transvision Vamp, Best of British, Kate Bush, and Adam and the Ants, especially for Andy. Got something by Hue and Cry and the Smiths. And interviews, Peter Hook, he of Joy Division and New Order. And then Buster Bloodvessel, still one of the best names ever, talking about bad manners. And if you want to get in touch, please do so. The email is the quickest route. It is chunkyjeff@gmail.com. chunkyjeff@gmail.com. Or you can get me on WhatsApp, 077-844-89469. Now, this is a cool sound, a duo known as America. You can do magic playing on Kick Up the 80s.

0: What a talent these brothers are, the Kane Boys. Labour of Love and Looking for Linda. A couple of classic songs. That's Looking for Linda.
1: Premiership Pop Quiz. Now, here's Jeff Dorsett.
0: So hope you find you fitting well and enjoying Kick Up the 80s. Three questions for you. Give the answers in about 30 minutes' time. First one up is a lyric. I want to know the artist and the song. This is the line I'm giving you. A man walks down the street. He says, why am I soft in the middle? A man walks down the street and says, why am I soft in the middle? Who is it? What is it? Question number two. Name the lead vocalist from 78 to 84 with Van Halen. Who was the lead vocalist between 1978 and 84 for Van Halen? And question number three, what's the first line on the song Thriller? So what's the first line on the song Thriller? Right, bit of the Smiths now.

tell you what, I'm reading a great book at the moment, the autobiography of Rick Astley, and he absolutely loves the Smiths, all the songs by them there, and we played This Charming Man. Now, Patricia, Miss Croatia, now living in Munich there, had asked me for a couple of tracks by Ozzy Osbourne. Now, last week we played Changes. This week we're going to play Dreamers, especially for you, Patricia. And if you want to do the same as Patricia, all you've got to do is drop me an email to chunkygeoff@gmail.com, chunkygeoff@gmail.com, or you can get me on WhatsApp 077-844-89469. So especially for you, Patricia, this is Dreamer.

0: goes to show you can sing a ballad as good as anybody. Ozzy and Dreamer, especially for Patricia.
1: Best of British. Millions of musical memories with Jeff Dorset.
0: Now, the idea here is you get involved. 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Mark it best of British. So today we're going to do a couple of these. This is the first one. It is Kate Bush, Best of British, doing that deal with God.

0: best of British. Our great musical heritage. Classics all the way. Jeff Dorsett's The Best of British.
1: Yeah, we're going to give you this one as well, because a whole bundle of people wanted something by Adam and the Ants. So Andy, especially for you, Andy, Ralph, Tracy and Robin and Kelly all wanted to go with an Adam and the Ants song. So this is what we're going to give you. Kings of the Wild Frontier.

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2: Now, this is when we give you a backstory to a particular hit, and this week on Kick Up the 80s, we're going to 1989 for Transvision Vamp and Baby I Don't Care, made number three in the UK from an album called Velveteen. Now, the UK pop rock band Transvision Vamp were put together in 1986 by guitarist Nick Christian Sayer and vocalist Wendy James. Also remember her in a leather skirt. They had four UK hits. This was the biggest of the lot. Nick actually wrote this particular song about Wendy James' best friend, who he had a crush on. There's a great line in this one called, "You can tell me all your stories, but spare me the plays."

song there, the wonderful Transvision Vamp. I'm going to play something now by Tom Jones, and I remember this particular situation. I'm reading a book at the moment, just finished it, about his autobiography, and such honesty in there, because he hadn't had a hit in the 80s. The back end of the 70s was bad for him as well, and he was very honest. He was playing that sort of chicken in the basket brigade and everything going on there and being worked to death there, but he just couldn't get a hit single anywhere. And he goes on the last resort with Jonathan Ross, and Jonathan Ross's intro was, you know, I don't know what we're going to experience here over the next 3 minutes, but here is Tom Jones. And he came out dressed entirely differently, all in leather, none of this underwear being thrown at him or anything like that, because his son Mark had said, you've got to get past all of that. His hair was not coloured anymore. But I'll tell you what, then the Art of Noise, Annie Haskell, got hold of this and said, we're going to remix it for you there. And by golly, did they do a job on Prince's Kiss.

0: Cheers!
1: Fabulous stuff. Love it. Right, let's give you the answer to the quiz, and hopefully you got 3 out of 3. The first one up was a lyric. I want to know the artist and the song. This is the line I gave you. A man walks down the street. He says, "Why am I soft in the middle? Who is it? What is it?" It's Paul Simon doing "You Can Call Me Al." Question number two. Name the lead vocalist in 78 to 84 for Van Halen. David Lee Roth was the answer we're looking for. And question number three. What's the first line in Thriller? "It's close to midnight" was the line that it gave us.
2: Hi, this is Peter Hook from Joy Division and New Order, and you're listening to Jeff Dorsett.
1: Right, now what we're going to do now is bring in an interview I did with him, talking very much about the Hacienda and Tony Wilson. Tell me about Tony Wilson and the Hacienda. What was significant about that venue?
2: Mate, we could be here all day talking about the cultural importance of the Hacienda and Tony Wilson.
1: Sure.
2: What it was when we went to America as New Order, which, again, we were like Dire Straits playing to 12 people, and all 11 of them were shouting for Joy Division.
1: Yes.
2: So it was quite a miserable affair. But one thing we did relish was the fact that the promoters would take us to gigs and to clubs. And when we got in those clubs, we were treated like royalty.
1: Oh, nice.
2: We were in a band.
1: Yeah.
2: We were like, this is weird, because if you rocked up to somewhere like the Asaldo in Wolverhampton and said, "Oh, I'm in a band, can I come in?" they'd give you a thick ear and a kick up the arse.
1: Yeah.
2: So this was different. When you got into those clubs, the atmosphere was much more cosmopolitan. The taste in music was much more cosmopolitan. It was much more varied. The people were all different shapes and sizes, dress, all kind of different fashions. You didn't have the tribes then that you have now. But everybody was welcome into those clubs. They were really inclusive. And we noticed that because we, as punks, couldn't go into 99% of the clubs in Manchester. You had to wear a jacket, shirt and tie, and shiny shoes. So the thing is that we were looking at this going, oh my God, wouldn't this be great if we had clubs like this in Manchester? And Tony Wilson and Rob Gretton said, yes, it would be. And I remember walking down one of the avenues, watching the sunrise at 5 o'clock in the morning with the others, when we talked about having our own club in Manchester that was like that. Promptly, the band forgot about it. Rob Gretton and Tony Wilson did not. And so basically what Tony opened with Rob Gretton was somewhere for all the weirdos like us to congregate. And if all the straights wanted to come in as well, they were welcome.
1: Yeah.
2: Everybody was welcome. It was a melting pot, not only for people, but also for music and for fashion.
1: Yeah.
2: And

How you doing out there, partners? Welcome along to the Stanberry Show. How are you doing out there? Thought I'd say it in my own voice instead of like a cowboy voice. Hope you're having a good day so far. The Wolfman, the Grease Man, the Roscoe Man, they're all out there. Right, we just kick things off that a time with Harold Melvin and his Blue Notes. There was no stopping us now, there wasn't. The Sound of Philadelphia, featuring the Golden Tonsils, and they are Golden Tonsils, of Mr. Teddy Pendergrass. Ever such a posh name, yeah. That was a hit in 1979, originally for McFarland and Whitehead. I know, Whitehead, a good old mate of mine, Kevin. All right, Kevs, how's it going, boy? Right on the show today, a PMW, which is Power Must Work. Sounds like a political party, doesn't it, yeah? Ah, a bit of Barry White, love Barry. Bass Over Babylon, never heard of him. Mr. Bobby Darin, James Brown, Let's Get Down. Michael Magagi, stupid names. A band from the 70s called Stretch. Creedence Clearwater Revival from the 70s. Now we come up to date a little bit. Damon Marley. Oh, yes, you've heard that name before, haven't you, Bob? Great bit of Coldplay and Mop the Hoople. In the coffee break, Frank and Nancy Sinatra. Billy Paul and Stevie Wonder. Great first hour, if I says so myself.

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But I don't know about that. As many times as we've loved and we've shared love and made love, it doesn't seem to me like it's enough. It's just not enough, baby.

0: Let's return to Django, shall we? 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You just had a bit of reggae. Cantona. Right, you just had Bass Over Babylon. Great name for a reggae band. The song was called Home Cooking. I might bring that jingle back one day. There was a certain DJ, singer, called Jimmy Young. He's saying, go home cooking, let's have some of that home cooking. I might do a recipe or something. Yeah, bring it all back. It's all coming back anyway. Look, I made more comebacks than Frank Sinatra. Okay, Barry White was above that. He joined us on the planet in 1944, unfortunately left us in 2003. He couldn't get enough of our love, baby. That was a hit in 1974. Got to number 8 in the UK chart. Oh, ah. And the top of that, PMW, which is Power Must Work. It's the latest political party. No, it's not. And the song was called Always Remember Us This Way. I will. So anyway, let's have a little chat. So everything okay? A few sherbets last night, maybe? I don't touch the stuff, my... Oh, how can he sit there and tell all those fibby fibbies? Ooh, da-da-da, da-da-da. Ooh, yeah.
1: 24/7, for your ears only.

0: must be 18 years and older. ID required. 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
1: I do. You just had then. Mr. James Brown was in town, okay, and he's bought himself a brand new bag. Oh, well. He's got a man bag, so he has. Above that, a great oldie. Really great oldie. It's an advert on TV at the moment, but... it's Mr. Bobby Darin. He was born in 1936. That makes him 147 years old. The song, of course, is called Beyond the Sea.

can read my own writing here, but I think it was in 1960 he got into the chart. In fact, he got to number 8 in this UK. Or if you're listening in NZ, New Zealand, Australia. Don't know. I don't know where he got on the chart then, but he probably did. Have a good funky day. Now, now, now.

Let's have a bit of that Spanish hustle, shall we? Yes. It's the Fatback Band. There's pills you can take for that, of course. Right, we just had a touch of Creedence Clearwater Revival and a Bad Moon Rising. Another 70s band, great as well, The Stretch. Not The Stretch, they were called Stretch. And wrote Cream on them, of course. Why did you do it? Why did you do that thing to me? 1975, got a number 16 in the United Kingdom. Full of frolics today, I am. I'll have to have a drink or something. Stanberry's with you. Stan the man with the plan, I hope. Got it all listed down. I sit there for hours and hours typing out. I do, and that's an actual fact. In big letters. Frenetically put together. That's a big word for a 12-year-old. Entertainment, and I hope at its best. Take a rest, Stan. Go on. Lay down in a darkened room, sir.

0: Oh, yeah.
1: It's Mr. Blow. There's no answer to that, really, is there? Oh. Okay, just had Motta Hoople and all those young dudes. Okay, we won't go. Above that was Coldplay. And right at the top of that, you had a little bit of reggae from Mr. Damian Marley. He was born in 1978, but, yes, the son of Bob Marley, of course. He did a cover version of George Harrison's My Sweet Lord. Did you know Damian Marley is one of 12 children? No, Bobby Boy got around, didn't he? Let's be honest. But that's not just the end of the story. 12 children, that's on record, by the way, from old Bobby Boy. 9 different mamas known so far. Well done, Bob, that's all I can say. All that coconut rum must have done him some good, all right. Ladies and gentlemen, stand by now for a beautiful, and I mean a beautiful, coffee break. So you can lay down in a darkened room with a wet paper over your head and just relax.

I'm just going to play you a little bit of classical gas to get you in the mood for the next announcement. Oh, that wasn't supposed to happen. They had a wonderful song then from Stevie Wonder in the coffee break. It was called As. Simple as that. Above that, the wonderful Billy Paul, who appeared on the roof with the Beatles once. What was the song? Get Back, I think. That was called Me and Mrs. Jones. The top of the coffee break gave you Mr. Frank and Nancy Sinatra. And it was something stupid. I don't know what it was. Just stupid, you know. Ladies and gentlemen, stand by for part two of this extravaganza. God, I'm coming up with some big words today. Must have had a few hours sleep last night.

0: and Berry. Good morning, good morning, good
1: morning, good morning, good morning. DJ Stan Berry. Making you feel all tingly.

0: Love's theme, you know. The Love Unlimited Orchestra.
1: Hey!
0: That was the Registers just then. A very well-known reggae band. And they did a Cyndi Lauper cover called Girls Just to Want to Have the Fun. Met a few of those over the years. And then we had Blondie. She's a lovely girl. Blonde, you know, blonde. Maria, Maria. And you might have said, hang on, he's got the wrong slot going on here, the wrong record. But no, I decided to play a great song from Junior Walker and the All-Stars, a Motown magical moment, and a song called What Does It Take? I'll tell you what it takes. Took 16 cups of coffee to do this.
2: Everyone loves.
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man. 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I love that Santana band. I really do. And that was in Jay and Dot's Rock Spots. Bit of a birthday going on out in Spain, I do believe. Yeah. Happy birthday, Dot. Don't normally do sort of birthday requests, but they're lovely, lovely people. And they let me use their Jane Dot's Rock Spots thing. You had Santana and Maria. Maria. There's a couple of Marias. We had Blondie as well. Above that, a great, great artist, Van Morrison. Days like this are wonderful. When you get out of bed, the sun is shining, everybody's smiling. 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Not in Barbados. 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
1: Check it out. 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
3: What number is this, Chip?
2: 7A.
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0: Live where the action is. It most certainly is. That was a nice trio then. Simply Red, Mick Hucknall, of course. He's a ginger, isn't he? Lovely boy, lovely boy. The song was called Stars. I love redheads. Something about them. Fiery. Okay. Above that was Caruso. Nice bit of reggae. An old cover version of a song called Wonderful Life. A classic then above. Should play an oldies jingle, but I can't find it this quick. It was the Monkees and Daydream Believer, which I am. I am a believer and I love the daydreams. Ladies and gentlemen, boys and girls, dogs, cats and frogs and everything else. It's now time for the Motown Montage.
1: Tam Lamontown.

Lulu had a hit with this, by the way. It's called Just Sir With Love, but it's done in reggae fashion. You might think I'm being paid by the Reggae Corporation because I play a little bit of reggae, don't I? I also play a lot of Motown. I also play a lot of other stuff. This is music across the decades. You've had a bit of everything in the show. Everything. Okay, we're sort of coming up to time now. I've got to be a good boy, I've been told. You just had Mr. Tony Tribe, an original called Red Red Wine. Above that, a young lady, I do believe, Amy Blue. Everything about her, it was called. So I'm gonna, we got more to play, some more records coming on, but you know, I hate being cut off in my prime, I really do. So from East Danbury, listen, have a good week if you can, until I meet up with you next week. Please tell your friends, I need the business, all right? Now, sincerely, honestly, thank you very much for joining me. I'd feel really daft to sat here all on my own. Build up the business for me. So you will. Thank you very much. Catch you next time. Bye-bye.

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The past and the present and the future. 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It takes three legs to make a tripod or to make a table stand. It takes three wheels to make a vehicle called a tricycle.

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1: 3, 6, 9.
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1: 24, 27. 30.
0: Yeah.
1: 30.

Dusty Springfield, I close my eyes and count to ten. Okay, one, two, three. Good morning. Welcome along to Saturday Not Live today, unfortunately, due to working commitments. But lots of great music.

0: How's that, Sherbert? One of our competitions last week, that was, here on Big Al. Can't remember what day it was, one of them. Anyway, good morning, welcome to Saturday Not Live here on Big Al International. We do have a mystery tune. We'll do a mystery tune, but for fun. When I record a show on a Saturday and don't do a mystery tune, some people say, can you still do a mystery tune?
1: Music. That's our middle name.
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0: Americans here on the Big Al. He's Raining in My Sunshine, 1966, that one. Okay, now this is just for fun, all right? This is just for fun today, because if you message in, nobody's going to see it, okay? So this is just for fun.
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0: And this is a stinker.
2: And I'll say to you, I must have my money, the Lord puts fun. You see, it's in the blood.
0: Isn't it? That's an absolute stinker. Do you know where that is? Sort of, it's a 70s tune. You know, soul-y, funky 70s band.
2: And I'll say to you, I must have my money, the Lord puts fun. You see, it's in the blood.
0: Okay, that's just for fun this morning, so no messaging, no calling or anything else. Okay, that is just for fun. That is today's mystery tune. Write it down if you know what it is.
3: Oh, there's an electrician. Just what I want. What's the number? 01227 39. Ah! 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

Chat of Zombies, the time of the season. Welcome to the 11th of July. I'm working extremely locally today. I'm about 2 miles away from where I live, but the problem I've got with the venue that I do on Mersey Island is that you have to get everything set up before 9:30, which means I have to go over there around 8 o'clock in the morning, and then once they start doing the tables and everything and all sorts of other things, you can't get the van through. It's closed off. So, yeah, got to get everything in the setup in the morning. So, and get it all done by 9:30-ish. So, you know, it's a slog. It's a slog. What have we got today? World Kebab Day today. National French Fry Day. National Mojito Day. Oh, mojito. I like a mojito. You like a mojito? It's Heinz, just like Eddie on Big L.

0: That's Frankie Miller with Darling. 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
2: And I'll say to you, I must have my friend, the Lord, for fun. You see, it's in the blood.
0: There we go. Clue to the name of the band. Well, what's Sylvester Stallone's nickname? I'll give you the name of the first member of the band. Their surname is, it's not rock. It's not concrete. It's something you might skim over the water. And clue to the title is something that your partner might do to make you want to divorce them. And then everybody else might get involved. Does that help? If you know the title, you know exactly where I'm coming from, won't you?
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That's Amazing Beats with Sorrow, 1966. Do we have any celebrity birthdays? Caroline Quentin, 65. Paulie McGlynn, Mrs. Doyle in Father Ted. Oh, she was Libyan, Shameless as well. 64 today. Craig Charles is 62 today. The actor, comedian, TV presenter. Red Dwarf, Robot Wars, Takeshi's Castle, Moneybags, Corrie, to name just a few of some of the things that he has been in. Yeah, 62 today. Sad yesterday to lose Anne Widdecombe as well. My brother hosted a party for 10 years of something to do with the Conservatives back in 1992, and made a big cake for Anne Widdecombe, and I've got a picture of him actually presenting that to her as well, my late brother. Yeah, he used to do a lot for the Conservatives. It's Lindsay DePaul.

Gossifying Town. This day in 1950, Andy Pandy, Teddy and Looby Lou first appeared on the BBC. The episodes were repeated for more than 25 years until the film wore out. 2007, on this day, Harry Potter and the Order of the Phoenix, the fifth film based on the books by J.K. Rowling, is released. And 2021, on this day, Richard Branson flies to the edge of space in his Virgin Galactic rocket in a space tourism test. Space tourism.

0: Sutures here on the Big L. Have you ever loved somebody? Welcome to part two of Saturday Not Live here on Big L International. 8 minutes after 9 o'clock is the time on this Saturday morning. Good morning. Nice to have your company. Holly's on the way with Carrie Ann.
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2: I'm interrupting because I can do that with my phone. I did say I wasn't here today. I just had notes at the studio emails, and John and Marilyn came through with the correct answer to the mystery tune, so well done to you. But I can't come back in again. Well done, John and Marilyn. 8:45 they sent their email. But yeah, you're right. Absolutely right.

some of these will carry on. Our decades feature coming up shortly. We have 63, 73 and 83 songs on this day at number one. 75 on this day, though, Fleetwood Mac released their 10th studio album, often referred to as the White Album, the first Fleetwood Mac album to feature Lindsey Buckingham as guitarist and Stevie Nicks as vocalist. 1999, Ricky Martin started a three-week run at number one with Living La Vida Loca. 5 weeks it spent at number one over the pond. The song was the first number one song to be recorded, edited and mixed totally on a DAW digital audio workstation. McFly, number one in 2004 on this day with Room on the Third Floor. I had that album, it was a great album. They broke the record set by the Beatles as the youngest group ever to debut at number one on the album charts. They're touring at the moment as well and doing extremely well on tour. It's 10cc.

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That's Eagles one of these nights. Okay, it's decades time now on Big L. It's 2, 3, and 4 today. 2 weeks at number one, 3 weeks at number one, and 4 weeks at number one. So 2 weeks at number one this day in 1963 was Jerry.

Queens Be Please Be, number one this day in 1973. We jump within the decade to 1983. 4 weeks at number one for Rod.

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Bee Gees, Night Fever. Did you get the mystery tune from the songs I gave you today? Well, I said a nickname for Sylvester Stallone is called Sly. So we got Fly and the Family Stone. And Family Affair. You know, I said this might happen between two people when they get a divorce because one of them did what? Yes, had an affair. And then everybody else might get involved. The Family Affair.

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0: 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Rick Amy at 5. Danny's Chart Show at 6. Frank at 7. I think he's covering for Phil this evening as well. That's your day map date here on the Big L. I will be back tomorrow afternoon for just great songs on a Sunday. Thank you for tuning in this morning. We'll do it live next week. Looking at the calendar. But wherever you're up to, have a great weekend.

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0: Good morning, goedemorgen, bonjour, good morning, thanks to Simon. That is Spoonful, Summer in the City from 1966 on the Miguel. It's time for the 60 to 70 Shuffle Show. It's Danny Van Damme as usual, live and lively from our studios in Antwerp, streaming by our central hub in Frinton-on-Sea. 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

Women, 90 Day Women, 12 and 35, from Good Morning Tune and Tom and Linda in Antwerp, Katerina in Menen, Trisha Lukic in Munich and Anita in Epsom, and Colin Harker in Yorkshire. 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Also Good Morning Yorkshire in Germany in London. A lyric line competition number one for today. Ain't gonna need no husband, won't need no wife. What's the song who sings it? 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So, ain't gonna need no husband, won't need no wife. What's the song who sings it?

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All the way, a request made by Colin in Yorkshire for the Wally Tex Band, and it's wonderful. And also on the way, Earth and Fire.

Earth and Fire and Love of Life, before that Wally Pax and Miss Wonderful. Hello Anita, two songs for you on the way. One by the Beach Boys, this one. Don't worry baby.

0: Beach Boys and Don't Worry Baby, Hustle Good Morning, Trent Marilyn and Tutor Me Nottingham. The Cascades on the way and the Rhythm of the Rain after some messages.
1: Again, where's the electrician's number?
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5: Hi, this is Julian Bryant, hoping you can join me for the Happiest Time of the Week show. 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We'll get together, we'll do some crazy competitions, we'll tell you some mad things that have been going on in the world, and we'll play some great music.

0: was an empty bowl.
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0: But his wife said, "Come on, it's Saturday. You can do the washing up. I'm off to the shops." And Fred said, "Well, while you're at it, for goodness sake, buy another packet of Kellogg's cornflakes."
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3: "Hello, darling. Look, I'm having a wine and sandwich party. Can you send me some bread?"
2: "Certainly, madam. Yes, you've been wanting mother's brine. Yeah, very tasty bread. A loaf of good food makes lovely sandwiches."
3: "Oh, now, sweetheart, I want this party to be a real swinger. Will mother's pride go with caviar and champagne?"
2: "Mother's pride goes with everything, madam. It's really special.
3: Oh.
2: Stands out from other breads like, a diamond in a bag of nuts."
3: "Diamonds? Darling, why didn't you say so? I'll take all the diamonds. I mean loaves you've got."
4: Coffee tête. Supra tête. Supra koffie van Vanille, de lekkerste die er is.
5: Good morning.

cascades and the rhythm of the rain. John, your message was a bit unclear. Can you send another one? Also, good morning to Pete in Coventry. Your song's on the way, but first we got The Who and Substitute from 1966.

1966, the Who and Substitutes. Some wrong answers in the competition we are playing. We are looking for a 60s song by an American duo. Male duo. Ain't gonna need no husband, won't need no wife. We're not looking for the move. You think you know the answer? 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Mamas and papas and Greek Kelly for Pete.

Mamas and Papas and Cree Kelly. Birthday's on the 11th of July. We've got Robert Palmer. Was in the Alan Bounce set and also in Vinegar Joe. Robin Maasje from Dutch band Le Baroque. Jeff Hanna from the Nitty Gritty Dirt Band. And also Bonnie Pointer celebrating her birthday today. It's Le Baroque from Holland. Without Feeling, Without Mind.

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With the very best music from the 50s, 60s, 70s and 80s. Not only the big hits, also the ones and also album tracks, it's all here for you. Les Baroques, Without Feeling, Without Mind, is another Dutch band. These are Amsterdam and Indian Pipe.

excellent song, Amsterdam, an Indian vibe. Good morning to Charmaine and George in South Africa. To John Hatch in Collier, Lancashire. Lars has to take part of lyric line number one. Ain't gonna need no husband, won't need no wife. What's this song? Who sings it? 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Calls 0125-588-113. It's our Finnegan Show. And so long. From the album Rock and Roll Gypsies. Featuring Robert Palmer and Elkie Brooks and Keith Hartley.

closing down the first Liverpool competition. Ain't gonna need no husband, won't need no wife. We're looking for Sega and Everson in the year 2525. Correct answers: John and Tom and Linda and Nico in Antwerp, Katerina in Menen and Sylvia in Amsterdam, Leo in Ostend, Colin Harker in Yorkshire, Anita in Epsom, John and Marilyn in Tooten in Nottingham, Pete in Coventry and Albert in Markham in Friesland. Let's do another one. Second one for today goes like this. The road is long with many a winding turn. The road is long with many a winding turn. Well, step one, studio at miguelradio.co.uk if you think you know the answer, and you want to send me an email, or you can call me on 01255 828 113.

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my next cup of tea. After tea on Big L International. And we will be there after tea. This is the 60s and 70s shops we're showing you are listening to. 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Still bring our second lyric line competition. The road is long with many a winding turns. What's the song who sings it? Email or text the studio. And here's Blue Mink in our

1971, Stephen Stills and Mary Ann, and before that from 1969, Blue Mink and Our World. And now from 1979, requested by Albert and Marco in Friesland, Kayak and Rootless Queen.

Kayak en Ruthless Queen. And these are the Pointer Sisters and Fire.

0: Pointer Sisters and Fire on the way to Moody Blues after this.
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Blues. The Moody Blues and Twilight Time from 1968 on the Big L. Blush has to take part of lyric line number 2. The road is long with many winding turns. Not the fortunes and not the searches and not the rolling stones we are looking for. 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It's time for the Beatles, one from 1963 with the album With the Beatles. Don't Bother Me.

Barry Manilow. I write the songs. This is Miguel International. 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Hope you're enjoying the music.

0: Barry Manilow, and I write a song. Now crossing down lyric line number 2, the road is long with many a winding turns. I'm looking for the hollies in He Ain't Heavy, He's My Brother. Correct answer, Sean and Tom and Linda, Nico in Antwerp, and Sylvia in Amsterdam, Christina in Holland, Albert Tals in Markham in Friesland, John and Marilyn in Tooting near Nottingham, Pete in Coventry, God It Lies, also Colin Harker in Yorkshire, Katerina in Menen, and Anita in Epsom. Let's do another one. Third and last one for today goes like this. Please tell me something. Have you met an angel? Well, step one, studio@miguelradio.co.uk, or you can call me on 0125-588-113. So please tell me something. Have you met an angel? What's the song and who sings it?
1: 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Big L.
0: But for now, here's the Hollies.

François Zarty commented the idea from 1968. These are the Cats. What is the world coming to?

Steely Dan at Midnight Cruiser. Before that, What Does the World Come Into by the Cats. Some Wrong Answers came in to Lyric Line number 360 song. British male singer we are looking for. Please tell me something. Have you met an angel? It's not Cliff Richard and not Johnny Tillotson we are looking for. You think you know the answer? Email to studio@miguelradio.co.uk or call me on 012-558-8113. This day in history, what happened on the 11th of July 1967, Kenny Rogers forms his band, The First Edition. 1969, David Bowie releases Space Odyssey and the Rolling Stones release Honky Tonk Women. 1982, Italy wins the World Cup by beating West Germany 3-1 in Madrid. In 1991, the most spectacular sun eclipse of all times is to be seen from Hawaii all the way to Brazil. The sun disappeared for minutes. It results in lower temperatures.

And Johnny Nantrum says, can you play something by Stray? Of course I can. How about Queen of the Sea? From the album Saturday Morning Pictures. An album from 1972.

8 minutes to midday on Big L International on this beautiful Saturday morning. Stray and Queen of the Sea. And these are the shoes. Adios, corazón.

Adios Corazão. Nearly the end of the show. Hope you did enjoy the music the past 2 hours here on Wonderful Miguel International. There's another 60s and 70s shuffle show next Saturday. And here, the third and last lyric line competition we were looking for was Chris Andrews and Yesterday Man. Please tell me something, have you met an angel? Correct answers, John and Tom and Linda and Nico in Antwerp, Katerina in Maine and Sylvia in Amsterdam, Scotty Wright, also Leo and Austin, John and Marilyn in Tooton near Nottingham, and also Anita in Epsom. Thanks for the emails, for taking part of the competitions and for listening to the show. Enjoy the rest of your day, enjoy the weather, keep it Miguel, love and peace to all of you. I'll see you maybe this evening between 6 and 7. That's between 7 and 8 Central European time for the Miguel Top 20 Offshore Chart Show. We will do the Radio North Sea International Top 20 from the 22nd of July 1972. Also be back on the Miguel, of course, on Monday afternoon between 12 and 2. That's between 1 and 3 Central European time for the Lunchtime Shuffle Show. See you this evening or otherwise on Monday afternoon for another show. Here's Chris Andrews and Yesterday Man.

I'm broke. No bread. I mean, like nothing.

0: Oh, there's an electrician. Just what I want. What's their number? 01227 39.
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Can you believe over 6 months of the year's gone already? We're into July 2026 and it's summertime. Where were you? Summertime 1975. Can you remember? Wow, wasn't that long ago, really, was it? 1975. Doesn't seem that long ago. This was number one in the UK Top 40.

across planet Earth and beyond. We are Big Al International. Have you got the Big Al app yet? Download it. 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

Ah, there's a reason why we're still playing these songs on the radio in 2026 when they came out 50, 60 years ago almost, because they are just brilliant. I hope you're enjoying today's 2:33 Golden Classics here, Big Al International. Julian Bright in the afternoon through till 5 o'clock. We go right across the Atlantic Ocean to bring you Rick Ainley, direct from the USA this afternoon from 5 o'clock. Right now, we rewind your musical memories. Where were you? What were you doing when you first heard these three absolute brilliant songs? It's the 2:33 Golden Classics on the heart and soul of rock and roll.

Good afternoon. How are you this afternoon? Welcome to the best time of the week. Here we go. Saturday afternoon. Right across planet Earth and beyond, we are here to entertain you like no other radio station. Hope you're well. Hope you're feeling good today. Hope you're having a good Saturday wherever you are, whatever you're doing. Have a packed show to come between now and 5 o'clock. All you're going to do is turn your radio up loud. Oh, it's summertime 2020.

Saturday afternoon, I found this information. What ladies want from men in 2026? I hope I'm ticking these boxes. And what are our top 10 pleasures in 2026? Still coming up in the next 20 minutes. We have a big Saturday afternoon. The Golden Classics on the way. And very soon, the big question of the day. How clever are

The Kira's, it's the morning after hell. If you're suffering from one of those, maybe going out tonight to have a few drinks. Drink responsibly, look after yourself. Things to get rid of the hangover, coming up next today. Stand by.

Summertime 2026. Good afternoon. It's great to have your company. Hope you're well and feeling good today. The 4:33 Golden Classics are on. Just making your Saturday that much better. Hope you enjoy these three songs today.

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3: Live from a darkened bunker outside of Atlanta, Georgia.

named after the first satellite that transmitted TV pictures across the Atlantic, and the inspiration there of Joe Meek. Telstar, and the group, of course, was called the Tornadoes. Well, a very good afternoon to you. I'm Rick Haney, coming to you live from the Big Old Studios here in Atlanta. We're back again. Yes, last week was July the 4th, our semi-quincentennial, not easy to say, anniversary. We were in Chicago. A little bit more about that later on. It was a bit of a bust on the day itself with the fireworks, and I'll tell you why a little later on. But we've got our usual features, of course, coming up as usual. Today, we've got our Beat the Chime coming up shortly. We've got our one-ish, note-ish, second-ish wonder. We've got the Power Trio and a lot of great music, including this you don't often hear on the radio, Matchbox, and When You Ask About Love.

5 hit, 1980, Matchbox, When You Ask About Love. And when lyrics such as, I've been going steady with you for so long, I don't know what to tell you when you ask about love. That's one of those these days you'd get a slap across the face, and probably quite rightly so.

Bit of a tribute this week as well in our Beat the Chime. This is where I take a well-known song from the 60s or the 70s and I replace a word or a phrase with the sound of Big Ben.

was a Christmas hit for Cliff Richard in 1964. I Could Easily Fall in Love with You, and a little bit before that, Love Affair and Everlasting Love. We've got a winner. Well, quite a few, actually. Howard, congratulations. You would like a toffee crisp. Can't get those in the US, but there is a Canadian candy bar sweet called Coffee Crisp, which is really yummy too. Had a few too many of those in my time. Paul and Melanie, congratulations. Linda from Letchworth Garden City, you're spot on as well. And then David and Trina, and they would like some Corona lemonade. My dad used to sell Corona in his shop. I remember the big bottles. Well, I was a kid, so they were big to me. And dandelion and burdock was obviously my choice. But yes, you can have some Corona lemonade. You must eat the sausage roll. Last chance to hear it.

If you think you know the answer, studio@biglradio.co.uk. Would love to hear from you. Don't worry about getting it wrong. It happens quite a bit more often than you think. Just take part. I'd love to hear from you, particularly if you've never taken part before. Give it a go. Nothing to be afraid of. And then we'll play the full song and the answer after we hear from Dusty Springfield.

What a great voice. Probably one of the best British female voices, I think. Dusty Springfield and You Don't Have to Say You Love Me from the Big Al Fab 500 in 1966. Before we get on to the competition, Howard, let me know that, and I just went and checked it out, Joe Meek didn't make any money from Telstar when he was alive. He was sued by a French composer, and unfortunately, Joe had left us 3 weeks before the lawsuit was resolved. And then he would have got a chunk of change for that. And apparently it was the first US number one by a British group in 62. Prior to that, it was Vera Lynn in 52 and Stranger in the Shore. So by British, she did that. That set the world going. And obviously, you know, life and the strange things of going on to that anyway. So, talking of sad events, obviously, Bonnie Tyler left us this week, unfortunately. Great voice, great singer, definitely had character. And every time there is a solar eclipse, particularly in the US, and I've been here for two, 2017, which was phenomenal. We got total eclipse. And there was one last year or 2 years ago, more in the Midwest. We didn't go and see that one. But the radio stations go nuts and play Total Eclipse of the Heart. It's just the way it is. But I picked a different song. I picked Bonnie Tyler's It's a Heartache. And heartache was the missing word. And Godspeed, Bonnie. You brought us a lot of musical pleasure.

0: Three great voices, three great songs. And I don't know how many of the three great songs, I think you got a good chunk of it, but you got a little surprise in the middle, because clearly, traveling from Atlanta up the east coast of the US, flipping its way across the Atlantic, Bobby the Blue Whale must have chomped or rested on the cable, because I disappeared for a short while. And then all became good as Bobby the Blue Whale obviously swam away, and then the cable became untangled, and then all my interweb bits and bytes and my digits finally made its way back into your radio. So I'm sorry about that, but we all got it sorted. Bobby the Blue Whale is going to get a good spanking and will not do it again. Still to come, of course, lots of great music, as well as our one-ish second-y note wonder.
1: Oh, a plumber's van. Ah, just what I need. What's the number? 012-7384. Oh, missed it.
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0: Little Arrows from 1968 got to number 2 in the British charts, number 16 in the American. How, Leapy Lee, how do you get a name like Leapy Lee? Do you just bouncing around the rehearsal studios or whatever, and somebody says, hey Lee, you're a bit leapy, and that became the name? Nowadays, they diagnose that as probably ADHD or something.
1: Here's how the contest works.
0: Okie dokie, this is actually 3 seconds of an intro. Because I'm feeling very generous today. What do you think that song is? I don't think I've played this one for a very long time on the show.
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0: Jimmy Ruffin, and I'll say forever, my love. So when you get digging into these stories, of course, Sleepy Lee, not his real name, as you can imagine, and good, let's check. Yeah, he was Lee, but he was Lee Graham. Well, that wasn't his real name either. He was born Graham Pullyblank. Well, it turns out he's a bit of a naughty boy. He got in a bit of a fracas in a pub in Sunningdale, the Red Lion of all. What a great pub name. In 1970, and ended up going down for 3 years for, you know, wounding a manager. And the third husband of the actress Diana Dawes also ended up in jail as well. Now he lives in Mallorca. Not Mallorca. It is, isn't it? It's all one and the same. And he's 87, still with us. Graham Pullyblank, known as Lee Graham. We've got a winner. Howard would like a 99 with a nice flake in it, because you got it spot on. John from Derbyshire also write. Let's play a slightly longer version that really, I think, will give the game away.
1: It was a moonlit night.
0: There you go.
1: It was a moonlit night.
0: It was a moonlit night as we were sat under the shelter by the pier, and it was raining hard, cats and dogs. And then I opened my fish and chips and mushy peas, and I dropped the lot and the seagulls took 'em. If you know the answer, studio@biglradio.co.uk. Would love to hear from you. Gene Pitney.

0: 24 hours from Tulsa, Gene Pitney. 24 hours actually from Tulsa is quite a way away. According to Google Maps, I am 11 hours and 20 minutes through Birmingham, Alabama, Memphis, Tennessee, Little Rock, Arkansas, and then finally get into Oklahoma. And then, so I'm 11 hours 20. So 24 must be quite the distance, probably from the West Coast. Or he just drives incredibly slowly. All right, more winners now. Congratulations to Paul and Melanie, yes. Linda from Letchworth Garden City, you also got it spot on. And David and Trina, and they would like a cream soda. Which, funnily enough, we have these Dr. Pepper drinks here, and we have some in the fridge with cream soda flavouring. Rather yummy.
1: It was a moonlit night.
0: If you think you know the answer, studio at bigolradio.co.uk. Billy Davis now on the Big L International, Heart and Soul. Didn't do that well, but it's still a good song.

0: Heart and Soul, Billy Davis on the Big L. Linda, let me know. Yes, learned this on the piano when we were at school. I vague memories of that. I was never very musical at school. I was too busy building transmitters and radio stations and cycling around Grimsby Cleethorpes with a bicycle and a transistor radio hanging off the handlebars to see how far I could get. That's the kind of thing I did. I didn't mess around with pianos and tinkly, tinkly, tinkly. Anyway, congratulations to you all. Howard, you can have a 99. Paul and Melanie, Linda from Letchworth Garden City, John from Derbyshire, David and Trina, you can have your cream soda. It was Pat Boone and it was Speedy Gonzalez.
1: Big L, it's a blast!
2: It was a moonlit night in old Mexico. I walked alone between some old adobe haciendas. Suddenly, I heard the plaintive cry of a young Mexican girl.

0: me all alone.
1: Hey, Rosita, come quick. Down in the cantina, they're giving green stamps with tequila.
2: Speedy Gonzalez, Pat Boone on the Big L International. That was our one-ish, second-ish notice wonder. Very generous this week. So I mentioned last week I was in Chicago for July the 4th. We were out there on holiday. I drove. I did 1,800 miles in about 8 days. Lots of driving through sort of all the way up through Indiana, Illinois. I even took a car ferry, the SS Badger, coal-fired steamer across Lake Michigan. And Lake Michigan's huge, by the way. At one point in the middle, I couldn't see land. I mean, it was 4 hours on a car ferry across. Brilliant. Then through down Michigan then and back home. It took me a couple of days to do that. Lots of miles. But great time. Anyway, weather in Chicago is incredibly hot. But on July the 4th, we got some really bad thunderstorms in the afternoon. And then when the temperature drop caused an inversion. And we got fog. So we couldn't see the fireworks because it got foggy.
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4: Another forgotten song from the vinyl graveyard.

It was a one-hit wonder for The Secrets in 1963 in the American charts. Did break the top 20, but that was it. The Boy Next Door. Well, that's it. I'm out of time. I'll see you again next Saturday, unless I pop. Actually, I'm going to see you again in 2 hours, but it's a recorded bee. I'm sitting in for Phil Troll between 8 and 10 tonight, UK time. But then, hopefully, I may be live during the week, maybe not, but I'll be with you again next Saturday. Coming up next is Danny Van Dam with a look at the top 20 on the ship's way back then. Then Frank Wiskin with a look at the Big Elf 500 coming up between 7. And then me again at 8 o'clock tonight, but it will be a virtual cardboard me. But either way, join me for a couple of hours of great music and stay listening to Big L. I'll leave you with Eloise and Barry Ryan. Until then, bye-bye.

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It's Danny Van Dam, live in Lively from our studios in Antwerp in Belgium, streaming by Central Hub in Frinton on Sea in Essex in UK. 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On 17, The Candyman and Sammy Davis Jr. 16, The Dizzy Man's Band and Jumbo. And on 15, Deep Purple and Child in Time. 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

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Deep Purple on 15 and Child in Time. 14, Gilbert O'Sullivan, Metronomy on 13, Bobby Vinton, Seal It With A Kiss. On 12, The Cats and Let's Dance. 11, Louis Neves, Margrietje. On 10, Arne Janssen and Meisjes Met Rode Haren. And on 9, The Sandy Coast and Summer Train.

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On 6, Blue Haze, Mo Gets in Your Eyes. On 5, Mario, Hani and the Rekels. And on 4, Malfi McNeil and Helloa, All on the Way.

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number 4 on Radio Notts International Top 20 for the 22nd of July 1972. Mouthy McNeil and Helloa. On 3, Hurricane Smith, Oh Babe, What Would You Say? And on 2, Julio Iglesias, Un Canto a Galicia.

On 20, The Hearts of Soul and It's Great Fun. 19, Were the Doors and Waiting for the Sun. 18, Jacques Herb and Berkeloz. And on 17, The Candyman and Sammy Davis Jr. On 16, The Dizzy Men's Band and Jumbo. 15, Deep Purple, Child in Time. 14, Gilbert O'Sullivan, Metromony. And on 13, Bobby Vinton and Sealed with a Kiss. The Cats on 12, Let's Dance. 11, Louis Neves and Margrietje. And on 10, Arne Janssen, Meisjes met Wilde Haren. Sandy Coast on 9, Summer Train. On 8, The Makkers and Zomerzon. 7, Mac and Katie Kassoon, Sing Along. On 6, Blue Haze and Smoke Gets in Your Eyes. 5, Honey and the Rekels and Mario. And on 4, Mouth and McNeil and Helloa. On 3, Hurricane Smith, Oh Babe, What Would You Say? And on 2, Julio Iglesias and Canto and Galicia. And the number 1 on the 22nd of July 1972 on Radio North Sea International came from Procol Harum. It also was a number 1 in 1967 when it was released. I'm talking about The Whitest Shade of Pale. Number 1 in 1967 and number 1 in 1972 for the band. Thanks for listening. Next week we will do the Radio Veronica Top 20. See you then. And here's the number 1.

Good evening, everyone. Unfortunately, I'm not here, but it's for a good reason. Members of my family turned up and they've organised something for me for this evening. It's a bit of a birthday gift, so I've got to go. So I'm going to leave you with a lot. In fact, probably nearly all of the top 20 from the Fab 500 charts we have here on Big L. So, anyway, enjoy the music. And I will see you tomorrow between the hours of 12 and 3. Take care.

words mean I am a truthful man from the land of the palm trees. And before dying, I want to share these poems of my soul. My poems are soft green. My poems are also flaming crimson. My poems are like a wounded fawn seeking refuge in the forest. The last verse says, Con los pobres de la tierra. With the poor people of this earth, I want to share my fate. The streams of the mountains

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0: Oh, a plumber's van. Ah, just what I need. What's the number? 01273 84. Oh, missed it.
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Taking us back to 1975, it was a top 20 hit in the UK charts. Didn't do that well in the American ones, though. Gloria Gaynor, Reach Out, I'll Be There. And a very good evening to you. I'm Rick Ainley, sitting in for Phil Troll, who's having a well-deserved vacation. And I'm sorry for the next 2 hours. I'm not able to take your voicemails or emails. Just sit back, relax, and we have got 2 hours of fantastic music from the 60s and the 70s, predominantly.

Belong. That was a top 10 hit for Frankie Miller and Darling back in 1978. Probably made a fair few pennies because, of course, in those days you had to sell thousands of copies to at least get into the charts, as opposed to streaming X number of whatever you do today to get in the charts. Anyway, it's Rick Ainley sitting in for Phil, who's having a bit of a well-deserved vacation. Sorry I can't take your voicemails and emails these couple of hours, but sit back, relax, as we play you lots of great music, including this from Starland Vocal Delight.

That was an entry in the US charts for them in 1964. The Tams, Hey Girl, Don't Bother Me. But it wasn't until 1971 when it was re-released in the UK charts because of the Northern Soul Seal did it get any success, and it got to number one in the British charts. And the Tams come from the Atlanta area, which is, of course, where I'm based, out here in Georgia, US of A. So, and they're still active one way or another, according to Wikipedia anyway. So little facts that you live and learn as you listen to my shows. And any of us, of course, on the Big L International. What have we got? Oh, some Beach Boys.

0: Marie's the name.
1: A little bit of the King, of course, Elvis on the Big L International. Marie's the name, his latest flame. We were in Memphis, Tennessee, about 3 years ago for a gymnastics tournament. Raining miserably it was. So we thought we'd take a drive to Graceland's, south part of the city. Raining horrible. And we thought about going in for a tour. There was four of us, the full family. It got a little bit too expensive, so we decided just to drive past it on a rainy day. Because it was a very... By the time you add, you know, the kids and you, it was probably going to be about $280, which is, you know, probably around £200, give or take. So no, we didn't do it. We saw it. And, you know, we couldn't really explore the grounds because it was raining and miserable. So anyway, if you love the music of Elvis, Steve James, every Wednesday between 9 and 10 on the Big L International. This is a feature I normally do in my hours on a Saturday at 5 o'clock called The Power Trio. Three great songs, three great voices. So sit back, relax, and as I always say, have a sausage roll and a dandelion and burdock.

I tell myself, don't be a chump. Who cares? Let him stay away. That's when the phone rings and I jump.

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He'll never hurt me anymore.

0: She did very well with that in 1967. Number two in the British charts, number three in the American. Vicky Carr and It Must Be Him. And I found a clip of YouTube of a David Frost show where he sat on the stage, not on a chair, but actually on the stage, and introduces Vicky Carr. And boy, does she knock that song out of the park. Still to come, of course, another hour and a half of great music, as I'm Rick Ainley sitting in for Phil this week.
1: Oh, a plumber's van. Ah, just what I need. What's the number? 0127384. Oh, missed it.
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Very forward-looking ABBA, 1974. Didn't even make the top 30, but it did okay. Ring Ring was the name of that song on the Big Un International. Rick Ainley sitting in for Phil Troll, who's having a well-deserved vacation. Hope you're doing well. Hope you had a good week. Heatwave, I hear, in the UK recently. Well, you get to the temperatures that we are here in Atlanta, normally from May to about October. Yes, we stay like this. But we have lots of air conditioning, so it's fine. But yesterday, I took my youngest daughter to an amusement park called Six Flags, and it was hot. And at about 4 o'clock in the afternoon, this announcement came out. Due to inclement weather, all the rides are now being closed for at least 30 minutes. And boy, that inclement weather, that was a humdinger of a storm. It blew through. Well, blowing through is not the right word. Lightning everywhere, thundering and buildings shaking. It's quite spectacular to watch as long as you're safe. And then it moved off and it got hot again. And it, well, at that point, we decided it was time to go home.

one of those groups that over the years has completely reinvented itself, and the Drifters, and I think they've sort of about 8 different versions of the band, all with the same name. But great songs, and that was 2 of them for you. We gave you Saturday Night at the Movies, followed by When My Little Girl Is Smiling. Always been a fan of the Carpenters, and it's such a shame that Karen was taken from us at such a young age, but the music just lives on.

It was a cover version of the 1961 hit by the Marvelettes, Please Mr. Postman, and the Carpenters took that to the top of the American charts in 1975, number two in the British charts. Such great music, such great songs. What about this one from Lobo? Me and You and a Dog Named Boo. What a fantastically great title. I really

0: The Mindbenders on the Big L International, A Groovy Kind of Love. Oh, where are we? We're about working our way through the clock here, standing in for Phil, who's having a well-deserved vacation, or a holiday, as you would say in England. I say vacation now. I've been in the States 26 years, which means lots of things I say the Americanized way. Because people look at you weird when you say I'm going on holiday. I'm going on vacation.
1: It's another wonderful weekend. Oh.
2: Another forgotten song from the vinyl graveyard.

That's when they take the young ladies with great voices, put them in a recording studio with a full orchestra, and out pops that Don't Bet Money, Honey by Linda Scott. And that's not as easy to say. All right, taking us to the top of the hour, then we've got another hour of great music with me, Johnny Farnham. Oh, he's got a great voice, but look at this comedy song.

Oh, definitely the Phil Spector Wall of Sound, but covered by Andy Kim in 1969, and it did make number 9 in the American charts. It's Rick Haney with you on the Big L International, sitting in for Phil Troll, who's having a well-deserved vacation. Sorry I can't take your voicemails and emails this evening. Of course, it's afternoon my time here in the United States.

0: Oh, 1966, You Were On My Mind, Crispy and St. Peter's, taken from the Big L Fab 500. Rick Haney with you, sitting in for Phil Troll. Here's a nice little ballad, guy called Ed Armis. My cup runneth over.
1: Sometimes in the morning

The theme tune to Happy Days, that was Pratt and McLean. And that sitcom, we all knew and love, of course, the Fonz and Richie Cunningham and all that malarkey, of course, put Ron Howard on the map, a very big director now. But it also coined an expression in the industry called jumping the shark. When a TV series has been coined to have jumped the shark, it is no longer viable, believable, or whatever. And that's because, I think, towards the end, they had the Fonz take on a shark. And so the expression is to this day, and I just retired from the television industry, and they would use, no, that's jumped the shark. I've been in meetings when they say, that jumped the shark. It's kind of funny. All right, what we're going to do now is what I call the Power Trio. We're going to have three great songs, three great voices. Sit back, relax, and get ready. Of course, England are playing tonight, and I've got my times. It's 5 o'clock my time, I do believe, which is going to be 10 o'clock your time. So there's going to be lots of late nights, and hopefully I'll be able to watch the game. Here, I'm not sure whether I'm being taken out or whether I'll be able to watch the game. Maybe I shouldn't watch the game, because every time I watch the game, it never goes the way I want it to.

0: He did have a great voice, didn't he? Roy Orbison, that was in Dreams. He gave you a bit of Kenny Lynch. And then Jay and the Americans, Jay Black, of course, in that famous ballad, Karamia, that just took it in there. He holds that note for so long. Coming up, still another 30-plus minutes of great music. Rick Ainley sitting in for Phil Troll. And once again, I am sorry I can't take your emails or voicemails in this show.
1: Oh, a plumber's van. Ah, just what I need. What's the number? 01273 84. Oh, missed it.
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2: Big girl.

originally done by Curtis Lee. That was Show Waddy Waddy in their cover version. And true story, when I was younger, Show Waddy Waddy were at the height of their fame. I turned to my dad in the family dinner and said, "Dad, I'm going to become a teddy boy. I am going to get the DA hair. I am going to get the drain pipes." And he looked at me and he explained in ways that I cannot say on family radio that no, I am not. And I'm putting it very politely.

I was somewhat taken aback, but I think I got the message that I was not going to be a teddy boy. I still like the outfits, though. Now, they say what goes around comes around. Do you think that'll ever happen again? We'll get teddy boys on the charts?

On the banks of the Hudson River, New York, there was a park called Palisades Park. It was an amusement park, and that's where all they went way back in the 1960s and the late 50s. Now, apparently, it's all been demolished and is a big apartment block. So the sign of the times, apparently. But it had its day, like anything. There are amusement parks, of course, all over the US, like there are in the UK. And I mentioned earlier, I was at one yesterday called Six Flags with my youngest daughter. She did all the super tall roller coasters. I didn't do any of those. In my 20s, I would do them. Something about fear of heights now, and it took me a few years ago. We climbed up a lighthouse on the Outer Banks, which is in North Carolina, by the Atlantic Ocean. And I came up of a lighthouse, came out the top, Cape Hatteras it was, and I got so scared I had to literally cling to the wall, and I had to go back down pretty quickly down a spiral staircase. Just came out of the blue. Smokey now, living next door to Alice, and I am so careful that I've got the right version, and I have today.

Smokey took that to be a number five hit in the UK charts 1977, and they did well with it actually in the US charts and took it to number 25. So it was a song heard on both sides of the Atlantic, and occasionally I'll hear it played in the supermarkets as what they call Muzak. It's not obviously by Alice, it's by some cover band, but it's kind of always perks me up, and I never forget that version, the naughty version. The first time I heard it, I was in Greece at a bar, and they put it on, and we all went, oh, we haven't heard this song in a long time. And they were playing modern hits, so we were a bit surprised this one came out. And then all of a sudden, the chubby brown side of it. That was a bit of a surprise, I remember that, and so I can safely say that that version is not in my library, so there's no way it's going to happen. One way or another. Now, there was the cue. So, my eldest daughter loves the music of the 70s, very much so, that she actually has a T-shirt with Debbie Harry and Blondie on, and it's got One Way or Another. So, I'm kind of proud. She loves Queen, she loves all those bands, and a lot of the times it'll come on the radio, and she'll sing along to it.

0: It's funny to think we all know that song, but I don't remember it ever doing well in the UK. I remember it getting a lot of radio airplay, but in America, it did get to number 3 in the American charts. So good on him. In 1979, Frank Mills and Music Box Dancer.
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The group was called The Tokens. You know them, of course, from The Lion Sleeps Tonight. That was their second hit in the American charts. Wasn't released in the UK. If it was, it didn't do that well. Well, that's it. I'm out of time. I'm heading off into the sunset. Gary Newman, Two-Way Army now, and Cars. Phil Troll should be back with you again next Saturday on the Big L International, where he'll be live, of course, as always. Sorry I wasn't able to be live today, but hopefully you've enjoyed the last couple of hours of great music. 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

Checker. Let's twist again and starting off Rock and Roll Saturday tonight with one from Chuck Berry called Maybelline. Very good evening from me, Mike Warwick. Welcome to 2 hours of Rock and Roll. What can we play for people in America? How about this one?

celebrate Independence Day and the 4th of July. Was, of course, J.D. McPhirst there and All-American. Everybody's talking about the All-American. Before that, it was the ELO and Calling America. Very good day to you. Welcome to Rock and Roll Saturday with me, Mike Marwick. If you want to get in touch with the programme, two ways of doing it. 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Facebook page is Rock and Roll Saturday, rock apostrophe N, apostrophe Roll Saturday. Now then, American girls, how about celebrating them?

great tracks from the Beach Boys. Rhythmless America and the one called Surfing Safari. We like a bit of surfing on this program, don't we? It's Rock and Roll Saturday. If you have just tuned in, where have you been? You're 15 minutes late. Only 1 hour and 45 minutes still to go. Lots of good stuff coming your way. How about the All-American Boy?

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0: and kiss and kiss and kiss and we're gonna kiss some more. Well, one kiss from my baby doll makes me holler more, more, more, more. Well, I don't care if the sun don't shine, I get my loving in the evening time when I'm with my baby.
1: Taken from the Sun collection, Elvis Presley from the mid-50s, of course, and the song called I Don't Care If the Sun Don't Shine, and a great one after that. From Bill Parsons, actually, from before that, I should say, Bill Parsons, and the song called The All-American Boy. That was some UK rock and roll.

got a great German verse to that, which I've played once or twice in the past, just to get you all singing the wrong lyrics. I'll maybe dig it out for next week. The Beatles, of course, I Want to Hold Your Hand, and Mike Berry. And Every Little Kiss before that came from the Joe Meek stable, didn't he? Recorded, produced by Joe Meek back in the 60s. Rock and Roll Saturday, saying hi to one or two people coming in via the Facebook page. Good to see Ray Dool. Nice to hear from you, Ray. Jive instructor extraordinaire, I should say. Been around for a few years. Some great dance demonstrations he does, and lessons too. Also saying hi to Reinhard Schock in Germany or France tonight. I'm not quite sure which. You'll no doubt let me know. Rock and Roll Saturday on this Saturday night. Got a whole lot of good things to play for you. How about the Everly Brothers?

0: great single from Tommy Rowe from the early 60s.
1: Good little boy, if you be a good little girl while I'm gone.
0: It's one of the singles which didn't really chart in the UK, which is a great shame because I thought it was a super song. Be a Good Little Girl. Before that is the Everly Brothers and This Little Girl of Mine. It's Rock and Roll Saturday. A whole mixture of rock and roll and a little bit of soul too.

talented Jackie Wilson. Keep my heart going. Sort of cross between rock and roll and soul. Did some great rock and roll songs like Wheat Petite. And then that one, I suppose really more soul with rock and roll. The one called Higher and Higher, Jackie Wilson, as I say. Before that, we had Ike and Tina Turner, although it was really mainly Tina Turner. And it comes from a CD called the UK Sue label story, The World of Guy Stevens. And the song called I Can't Believe What You Say. What a great song. Talking of great songs, how about this one from Roy Orbison?

0: Roy Orbison, released in 1992, is produced by Jeff Lynne. Also a song which was written by, co-written by Frankie Miller. What a great song, isn't it? The one called Heartbreak Radio. Rock and Roll Saturday.
1: 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Mike Marwick's Rock and Roll Saturday.

Such a short record. Such a good record. Thurston Harris, who also did a variety of other songs, much better known than that one, but I do like that one. The one called Hey Little Girl, and Gene Vincent before that, and Say Mama. Saying hi to Richard Ford, listening down the road, about 400 miles down the road to be precise. I got in touch and said, how about finding Brenda Lee, anybody but me, question mark. Well, the question mark is correct, because I can't actually find it, but I will try and find it for next week. In the meantime, how about this one?

do you know the other thing? Just to say, I did look for the album. I went through 5 albums, every track of them, and I haven't found the song you were asking for, but I'm sure I will find it. If not this week, it'll be next week. Right now, let's have Hank Ballard. Or shall we have The Who first? Let's have The Who first. Great one from 1964. I can't explain.

Cash record from 1956. Just think, if it was 1956 and you'd been out to a dance, you could come out and get on the last tram home still. Still trams in Dundee, Edinburgh, Glasgow. And of course, or where else was it? Aberdeen, of course. You could be thinking, what a great song they had at that dance tonight. I wonder what it is. I'll have to go down to the record shop and buy it tomorrow. Well, the record was, of course, Little Richard. Huge hit for him back in 1956.

There's another one from 1956. Absolute classic. We'd like to play some of the slow ones along with the fast ones too. There are so many good ones, especially by the Platters, and they're hugely popular even today. It's great stuff. The song called Twilight Time. Before that, it was The Ventures and Rambunctious. I knew you were going to ask me the question. What's that called? Rambunctious. I've practiced it, so I got it right tonight.

great old mix here on Rock and Roll Saturday. There's one from the mid-60s by a group called Honeycomb. It's called The Want Ad. Want to take us up to the top of the hour? Well, here's one from a guy called Bill Doggett.

0: something in it.
1: Bill Doggett. Best known for a song called Monster Party. So it was the one called Honky Tonk, but that's his sort of honky tonk version that he did for Halloween back in the mid-50s. Song called Honky Tonk originally, but now called Monster Party. Welcome to our number two of Rock and Roll Saturday.
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1: Another hour coming your way. Flashback.

1957. That is, of course, Bill Haley and his comments from the London American story featuring the year 1957, the song called Rock This Joint, and started off hour number two of Rock and Roll Saturday with Carl Perkins and the song, which was also, of course, recorded by the Beatles and Ringo Starr many years later, the song called Matchbox.

0: second song from Elvis tonight. Return. Got a third one later on? Return. Let me know if you want one. Quite happy to play one. Now then, here's an interesting story. If you like this next song, it's by a group called the Ripcords. It was released in October 1963. It's called Gone. There's a guy playing lead guitar on this. His name was Terry Melcher, and he was actually the son of Doris Day. So there you are. You want to hear it right now?
1: We've been going steady, and you've been making me cry.

Buddy Holly. Well, it's you reminiscing. And the Regents and a song called Run Round. Sing evening to Tommy and Sarah in Cumbernauld. Been watching the football match between Morocco and Canada. I won't repeat your comments. Obviously, it was not good. Or you didn't think it was that good. Anyway, play some Jack Scott. This is Leroy.

0: love that last chord on that song. That's Carl Mann and a song called Pretend. Saying a very good evening to Martina Tone Shock. Lovely to hear from you, and a great photo you have sent via Facebook saying the Atlantic coast to you, dear Mike. Actually, we're listening in France. Fabulous picture of the sun setting over the sea and the beach on the Atlantic coast. Good to have your company. Nice to know where people are listening tonight, and you're very welcome to get in touch via Facebook. The Facebook page is Rock and Roll Saturday, rock apostrophe n apostrophe roll Saturday. You can also email the program at rock and roll Saturday, all one word, rock and roll Saturday at gmail.com. Now then, playing some romantic songs as well as the fast ones.
1: Hey, hey.

the slow ones. Paul and Paula, and Hey Paula, and Cliff Richard. I think it was his follow-up to Living Doll, wasn't it? Absolutely loved that one. The one song called Travelling Light. Tommy and Sarah, good to hear back from you saying you enjoyed me playing Reminiscing by Buddy Holly. It reminds you of going to Girona in the noughties and walking around to a retail park near our hotel and buying the album by Buddy Holly, plus one from Dave Edmonds. Well, I thought I'd play you a track from Dave Edmonds. Well,

the singer of the Drifters, Clyde McFatter, and a song called A Lover's Question. And Dave Edmunds before that, and the song called Get It, from an album called Get It, would you believe? Rock and Roll Saturday. Let's have some Jerry Lee Lewis.

brings back the memories. Let's Dance from Chris Montez. Now, here's a single which was released under the name of Ivan. And the track was called Real World Chart. Ivan turned out to be Jerry Allison of the Crickets.

0: there's a song you could also have by other singers, including Jerry Lee Lewis.
1: My name. I'm wild.
0: And Iggy Pop, of course.
1: Nothing.
0: Good song. Anyway, that's the version by Yves Ivan.

next eating another Elf song. In the UK, that song was released by Terry Stafford, and that's the best known version, but it was also earlier recorded by Elvis Presley about a year before that on an album. That's From Whence That Came, the song called Suspicion. Now then, track recorded by Phil Spector, featuring Darlene Love. This is He's a Rebel.

I mean, he's a rebel. 10 minutes to go on Rock and Roll Saturday. What can we squeeze into 10 minutes? Well, let's start off with an original song. You know it by Elvis Presley, but this is the original version by Big Mama Thornton.

Frankie Valli. And the Four Seasons, of course, Big Girls Don't Cry. Featured in the film called The Wanderers, if you remember that one. Before that, Big Mama Thornton, the original version of Hound Dog. And if you want to see a video of Mama Thornton, there's a fabulous bit of film which was recorded back in the early 60s, probably 62, 63, and he recently closed a railway station where they filmed from one side and she sang the song on the other side of the track and there were no trains going through. Everything was done very safely. It was a great song though and a fabulous bit of video. You'll find it on YouTube, Big Mama Thornton and Hound Dog. Songs to finish off tonight. Here's a beautiful one from Garnet Mims from 1963. It's called Cry Baby.

classic song from 1963 by Garnet Mims and the Enchanters. It was called Cry Baby. And that's it for Rock and Roll Saturday. Hope you've enjoyed the last couple of hours. I thought we'd finish off with something slightly different for a change. These are the Fireballs and Quite a Party. Have a great week. See you next week.

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1: Brian Adams is this week's Road Roller. 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His brand new single.

A very good morning to you. This is Kev Reid on Big L International this Sunday morning. So my thanks to Mike Marwick for the last couple of hours. He's had you spinning on your heels with a great couple of hours of rock and roll songs. And now we'll get you smooching with an hour of love songs on Big L.

to lie, a fantasy we create about people and places as we'd like them to be. But you know what truth is? It's that little baby you're holding, and it's that man you fought with this morning, the same one you're going to make love with tonight.

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